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4: May 18, 1980 marked the beginning of the Gwangju uprisings. Lasting until May 27th, it was a mass protest against the South Korean military government where nearly a quarter of a million people took part and was brutally repressed. Today, it is recorded as a pivotal moment in the South Korean struggle for democracy, and we will take the month of May to remember the brave efforts. What began as a gathering of 600 students protesting against the suppression of academic freedom soon grew into a crying out of thousands of citizens for democracy. Their legacy lives on as we commemorate all that was done for the betterment of Korea and its people.

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2: On this Seoul Smarts, emergency medical services. The best time to prepare for an emergency is before one happens. For immediate ambulance service, dial 119. Translators are available in over a dozen languages. 1339 is another line foreigners should know in the case of a medical emergency.At this number, the Emergency Medical Information Center has multilingual staff members that speak English, Japanese, Chinese and Korean. The trained staff can give medical advice over the phone and directly connect you with emergency services. You can also call for general medical questions, such as nearby hospitals and clinics. The service is available around the clock. It's always better to be safe than sorry. 1339.
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0: When spring comes around, almost everyone spends time outside their homes.
1: People want to take advantage of the nice weather, but it is around this time of the year that many accidents occur, so we must be careful.
0: It is usually from March through May that we see many child pedestrian accidents happen, especially in the mornings, when children are on their way to school.
1: This is exactly why drivers must take extra precaution when driving around school zones, where the speed limit is 30 kilometers per hour.
0: Also, parents and teachers should assist or watch children when crossing the streets and teach them to look before crossing and not dart out into the streets.
1: Drivers and pedestrians alike should always be aware of their surroundings and, together, they can create a safe environment.

Good day, dear hearts of cuties. Thanks for joining us on this rainy hump day morning. DJ producer EQ signing in. If I were something something, I would something something. It's one of those most human things we do, creating tiny alternate versions of our lives in our heads. Not the life we have now, but the life we imagine. The ideal version, the what-if version. There's something exciting about imagining futures that don't exist yet, even if they never happen exactly the way we picture them. Because those imaginary sentences often reveal something real about us. What we long for, what we miss, or maybe the kind of person we secretly

Jason Derulo였습니다. What if to get us started on this Wednesday morning. Hey there, happy Tuesday. Thanks for spending your morning with our program at 101.2, 101.3. Today is May 20th. Time is a little before 10:05. I'm your host and the producer, EQ. Whether you're listening via TBS EFM 101.3 or watching us live on YouTube on 보이는 라디오, I'm so glad that you're here. If you are in the mood to interact with us even further, you can find our Kakao open chatting room by searching 101.2, 101.3 on your Kakao app. I'm keeping an eye on your messages, so please come find our open chatting room and say hello, or find the chatting room on our 보이는 라디오 on YouTube. 또 청취자님들을 위한 여러 가지 소통 창구가 열려 있으니까요. 많은 참여 부탁드리겠습니다. 카카오톡 오픈 채팅 채널에서 1012, 1013 검색하시면 오픈 채팅방 찾으실 수 있고요. And don't forget, you can always revisit our program at the 6 p.m. same day and the 2 a.m. the morning after. So today is Wednesday. You know what that means, right? English Wednesday. 아직까지 네이밍이 이렇게 좋은 게 생각이 안 나네요. English Wednesday를 일단 해두겠습니다. So today is Wednesday when we focus a little bit.

제가 만일 안치환 a lot of what ifs in this song. So people are sending in their expressions. 1232님께서는 저의 템플릿을 안 쓰시고 If I were president, I would fix the current policies I don't like. Definitely, right? If you are the president, right? You can do such things. 내가 대통령이라면은 마음에 안 드는 이 정책들을 고치겠다. If I were president, I would fix the current policies I don't like. 짝짝짝짝 좋습니다. 1232님. You are exactly correct and I give you bonus point for coming up with your own expression rather than using the ones that I provided. 좋습니다. 노래 듣고 와서 공부 계속할까요? Him의 곡입니다. Pretending.

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1: 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The system aims to provide personal assistance to senior citizens above the age of 65 for free. It is meant to look after those that come from low-income families or live alone. Types of aid include home visitations twice a week, educational programs, recreational activities, and more. Those interested may visit their local community center to review eligibility and apply. 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And more information can be found at mohw.go.kr.
2: During a season where there is more outdoor fun, the more risk there is for a wildfire. When you go on a hike or trip, it's best not to bring any flammable devices that might cause forest fires, such as lighters and matches. Cook outdoors only in designated areas. 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

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I'm your PD/DJ EQ. 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Let's get into the weather report for today. Rain and strong winds.

will continue through tomorrow. At the moment, that rain has spread across the country and heavy rain advisories are in effect for the mountainous areas of Jeju. Beginning this afternoon, heavier showers of around 20 millimeters per second, per hour that is, excuse me, are expected in many regions, prompting weather alerts to expand further. The rain will also be accompanied by strong gusts and thunder and lightning. The system is expected to bring quite a significant amount of rainfall. Mountainous areas of Gangwon could receive more than 150 millimeters, while Jeju's mountain regions may see over 120 millimeters. Other parts of the country are expected to receive between 30 and 100 millimeters of rain. As the rain moves in, daytime temperatures will drop sharply by nearly 10 degrees compared to yesterday. With such a sudden temperature change in just one day, you'll definitely want to pay extra attention to what you wear before heading out. Yes, looking at daytime highs, Seoul will reach 20 degrees today, Gwangju 22, Daegu only 18, all falling below seasonal averages. The rain will gradually taper off starting tomorrow afternoon, though Gangwon, Yeongdong, and Jeju may continue to see rain into the evening. 좋습니다. 오늘 날씨가 갑자기 확 떨어졌네요. 기온이 기온 차이가 심하게 이제 변동이 되는 때 감기 조심하시길 바라겠고요. So English Wednesday today. 스카프드르 낙타님께서 in terms of naming, how about 1012X 2905 means EQ05. No comment about that. 일단 Wednesday가 들어가야 돼요. 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So today's expression that we are learning is, second conditional. If I wore something. If she wore something or he wore something, if they wore. So no matter what the subject is, you always use wore. You don't use was in this second conditional. 그래서 항상 wore, 주어가 뭐든 간에 if I wore, if she wore, if they wore, if he wore. 그렇게 사용하시고요. 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So I'm asking our listeners to come up with your own sentence. If I were a billionaire, I would do something. 억만장자라면 무엇을 할 것이다. 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Happy birthday, Benny. Hope you enjoy your last birthday of the 20s. 그러시면서 이제 예문 보내주셨는데, Benny says, if I were a billionaire, I would buy whatever I want, right? Pretty natural, right? That would be the natural reaction from people. Say if they have access to such a lot of money. 그다음에 if I were a time traveler, I would go back to the 90s era of Manila. 그렇군요. 90s, Manila must have been fun times, I guess. That's why you want to go back, huh? Okay, 좋습니다. Benny, happy birthday again. One of the songs that Benny requested is Dreaming. This is by Click B. 듣고 오겠습니다.

That was Dreaming Click B, requested by the birthday boy, Benny님. 축하드립니다. So, 계속 보내주고 계십니다. Today's expression, if I were blah blah, I would blah blah. Jenny님께서, if I were in my 20s, I would enjoy every moment of my youth to the fullest. I guess inspired by Benny님's birthday message that he's celebrating his last birthday of his 20s, right? So if I were in my 20s, I guess kind of similar to, if I were a time traveler, 내가 시간 여행을 할 수 있다면 약간 같은 맥락에서 볼 수 있겠네요. 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I would enjoy every moment of my youth to the fullest. 완벽한 문장입니다. 아, 감사합니다. 땡그랑 이렇게, 뭐 이렇게 따당 이렇게 사운드 이펙트를 들려드리고 싶으면 제가 여력이 안 됩니다. 신청곡까지 주셨는데요. 앨리스 쿠퍼의 곡인데요. 여러분들 답변들 기다리겠습니다. 오늘 참여가 그렇게 많지는 않네요. 너무 어려운가요? 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Let me add a couple of more then. 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And one more. 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

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I think it's just sad that we only get to realize it when we get to our later age. 20대 때, 그래야 돼. 지금 내가 정말 최대한 즐기면서 잘 살아야 돼, 열심히. 그렇게 생각 하면 참 좋을 텐데, 그죠? I think we only get to realize it when it's all over. It's kind of sad, but at the same time, c'est la vie, right? one of the example sentences, I think, you know, if I were able to read people's mind, I think I would want to read, I would like, I would want to find out what our listeners are thinking when they're listening to the show. 사람들의 마음을 읽을 수 있으면 우리 청취자님들의 마음이 어떤지, 어떤 생각을 하고 계신지 알고 싶다. So that, you know, what they do not like about this show, what they wish they would see more of on this show, 이 프로그램에서 어떤 거는 조금 그렇고 어떤 거 좀 더 했으면 좋겠어. 이런 이야기를 들어보고 싶어요. 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Ah, I love this sentence. 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But if I were a bird, I would fly all over the world. 내가 새라면 이 나라 저 나라 세계를 돌아 날아다니겠어. 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

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So looking for more of your messages. If I were something, I would. 여러분들 메시지 기다리겠습니다. 영어 공부하셔야죠. You have to study English, right? Let's do it together. Wow, I sound like a motivational teacher. Sasha Sloan 노래 듣고 3, 4부로 돌아오겠습니다. Normal.

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2: 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The information hotline is available in 5 foreign languages including English, Chinese, Japanese, Vietnamese and Mongolian.Dial the hotline for information on a variety of topics including everyday living in Seoul, public transportation, immigration matters, tourism, culture events and etc. Foreigners can use this service wherever they are in the world. Within Seoul, dial 120. Outside of Seoul and within Korea, dial 02120. 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

0: Ozone is formed when automobile exhaust gases combine with air pollutants such as ultraviolet rays. Inhaling these substances can lead to symptoms like headaches, shortness of breath, or dizziness. In more severe cases, it can cause lung damage and inflammation if it comes into contact with the eyes.
1: When an ozone warning is issued, it is unsafe to engage in vigorous exercise or spend prolonged periods outdoors. Ozone can impair lung function, so individuals with respiratory or heart issues, children, and the elderly should exercise extra caution. Furthermore, on days with a high ozone index, it is advisable to keep windows closed to prevent outside air from entering.
0: Remember, unlike fine dust, ozone cannot be filtered by masks. The best defense against ozone is adopting an eco-friendly lifestyle.

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This is 101.2, 101.3, producer DJ EQ right here with you on air until noon on 101.3 on your radio waves. Miss It Live reruns tonight at 6 and again tomorrow at 2 a.m. YouTube's also live too. We are on

보이는 라디오. If you just search TBS EFM Live or come to TBS EFM YouTube channel directly, we are right here. 또 채팅으로 함께하고 싶으시면 카카오톡 오픈 채팅 채널에서 1012-1013 검색하시고 오픈 채팅 채널 찾으시면 되고요. 또 문자는 샵 1013, 50원의 문자 용료, 긴 문자는 100원. So text us at the pound 1013, 51 for short messages and 101 for longer messages. So anything you have on your mind, song request, you know, stories, or if you want to hone your English skills, today is the perfect way to do that. Or just a simple shout out, you know, send them all my way. So today is English Wednesday, as I'm calling it temporarily, right? English Wednesday. We are trying to learn this template. If I were something, I would do something. 6439님 문자로 메시지 주셨습니다. 이렇게 보내주셨습니다. If I were more extroverted a little, I would send a below passage to EQ PD님. 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I think that means you're extrovert already. 이렇게 보내셨습니다. 안녕하세요, EQ PD님. Every day, even Saturday, I tune in and listen to your radio broadcast. Everything I am in awe of, both your breadth of music knowledge and your song selection and the wisdom of life. Usually, I'm too introverted to even make a song request or send a text. However, today, I will put that aspect of my character down to tell you how I feel. I am thankful that your broadcast exists, and I will continue to tune in every day. Thank you for taking the time to read my message, and thank you, EQ PD. I'll send you a text again from 원희라고 이렇게 6439님, 청취자님 메시지 보내주셨습니다. Oh, that is, wow, just makes my day, 정말. I'm really more than flattered to hear the way you feel about my show and you know my role as a DJ. 너무 과찬의 말씀이십니다. I think you're just exaggerating just a bit too much. But I love your example sentence. If I were more extroverted, 제가 약간의 수정을 해도 된다면은 이렇게 고치겠습니다. 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Yes, I think a lot of introvert people would feel this way, right? If I were more extroverted, if I were more of E, I would do something. I think, you know, a lot of introvert people have that kind of, I don't know, imagination. Only in their imagination they want to do something, because otherwise they just don't have the innate, I don't know, you know, character or urge to do something that the extrovert people usually want to do, right? But anyway, 정말 너무 감사합니다. 그렇게 느끼신다니까 제가 정말 몸둘 바를 모르겠고 제가 드릴 수 있는 건 이거밖에 없습니다. 저의 마음 전해드리겠습니다. 다이도입니다. Thank you.

couple of tracks you listened to, Will Smith, Man in Black, which was a song inspired by earlier message that the Man in Black의 그 neuralizer였나? that little pen thing, right? Little pen that Will Smith carries around. So whenever he needs to kind of erase certain people's memory, he kind of uses that right away, right? 그런 게 있었다면 좋겠다, 있으면 좋겠다라는 메시지. 또 베스킨님께서, you know, he wanted to kind of, if he can, if he has that power, want to erase certain people's certain painful memories. 그런 의미에서 선곡을 했다는 점 알려드립니다. So maybe a couple of more messages to cap off today's expression of the day. If I were blah blah, I would blah blah. 쿨피스님께서, if I were a billionaire, I would donate to everyone in the world. 와우, 돈은 벌면 되고 도미노처럼 기부하는 세상이 되길, 또 일하고 싶은 사람에게 무한 일자리 제공. 일자리 제공은, I guess if I were a CEO of a huge company, huge company.

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Welcome back to 101.2, 101.3. I'm your producer, DJ EQ. So last 30 minutes are just getting underway. And what you just heard is a brand new jingle from our show. The last one that I kept that I didn't really kind of want to reveal until much later. 하지만 there you have it. 그래서 오늘 expression이 굉장히 많이 들어오고 있어서 뮤직 버티그 들어가기 전에 몇 개만 더 소개해드릴까 합니다. 3998님께서 굿모닝 이큐피디님 늦게 와서 이게 맞나 모르겠습니다만 If I were to get a superpower, I would choose teleportation because transportation and gas prices are too high. 와. You were to get a superpower. 와, 그 문장이 굉장히 좋습니다. Because I told our listeners use were, right? So if I were to get a superpower, 그 superpower가 있다면은 이 순간이동을 선택하겠다. 왜냐하면 요즘에 휘발유 가격이 너무 올라서

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Just love his rendition of this song. 본인의 오리지널 곡들을 들어보면은 there's a lot of mix of different influences, psychedelic rock, bossa nova, folk, and he is from Hungary and immigrated to you know the States right in his teen years, I believe, right? So if you listen to his you know music, a lot of different influences, but 지금 들어도 굉장히 힙한 카페나 LP 바에서 아주 편안하게 들을 수 있는 그런 음악. 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I think that's why I keep coming back to his music. Let me play you another cover. This one is not an instrumental. This song is called San Franciscan Nights, originally by The Animals and Eric Burden. And 이 버전도 참 본인의 어떤 편안한 어떤 느낌으로 커버를 했다는 게 너무 좋았습니다. 한번 들어보실게요. Gabor Szabo, San Franciscan Nights.

The following song is dedicated to the city and people of San Francisco, who may not know it, but they are beautiful, and so is their city. This is a very personal song, so if you cannot understand it, particularly my friends in Budapest, save up all your bread and fly Translav Airways to San Francisco, USA. Then maybe you'll understand the song. It will be worth it, if not for the sake of this song, but for the sake of your own peace of mind. So, I'll meet you in San Francisco. Or for those of you in Budapest, San Francisco ban találkozunk.

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Zabo is a Hungarian surname that means tailor. He is truly someone who beautifully tailors music. Yes, for sure. 그러면 방금 들으신 Stormy라는 곡을 리메이크, 샘플링한 곡이 있는데 바로 존 레전드의 Save Room이라는 곡입니다. That is going to be the last song for today's show. Thank you for spending time with our program. We'll see you tomorrow, okay? So, QT님들, stay cute all day and every day. EQ is out of here, leaving you with John Legend, Save Room.

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0: Data shows that the highest number of missing child reports are made between March and May. 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Foreigners residing in Korea can also register and can ask for help in doing so at their child's daycare center, kindergarten, or school.
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0: Being the last stretch of the spring season, May is usually a time characterized by poor air quality.
1: In response, the Ministry of Environment has been implementing a set of regulations divided into stages depending on the level of air quality.
0: Level 1 begins with limiting outdoor activity and wearing a mask. Levels 2 and 3 will have cars with odd-numbered license plates on the road on odd-numbered dates and vice versa for even numbers.
1: In Level 4, a warning will be issued for all children and seniors to stay indoors. And in Level 5, school times will be altered.
0: Simply put, keep mindful this month of air pollution levels and remain indoors when possible.

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Morning Groove is a daily morning show that shakes up your morning routine with the most useful living tips to help you navigate through life with ease. Get updated every day on the weather and traffic to start your day on the right note. 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

Welcome to your daily Kickstarter morning groove. There was a pasta restaurant that I used to love. However, the moment I saw negative reviews online, I also found myself hesitating to go there. Similarly, I had a movie I wanted to see, but when I read unfavorable reviews, my desire to pay and watch the movie disappeared. However, by chance, I visited that pasta restaurant after a long time, and it was still delicious. Also, when I watched the movie at home, I found it enjoyable in its own way. Through these experiences, I discovered that if I conform to external standards, I might unknowingly lose sight of my own happiness. Also, most importantly, I realized that I should set my own standards for my own happiness.

That was Roller Coaster by Bleachers. Good morning, Morning Groovers. Today is Wednesday. I'm producer Summer, and you have tuned into your favorite morning radio show, your best choice in the morning time, Morning Groove on TBS EFM. Now, I want to ask you guys, have you all had that kind of experience too, as I mentioned in the opening earlier, where you wanted to watch a movie but ended up not watching it because there were too many negative reviews? 보고 싶은 영화가 있는데 사람들이 다 재미없다고 해서 아 그냥 나도 보지 말아야겠다 했던 경험 있으신지 궁금합니다. Well, the reviews might be accurate sometimes, I guess. But we have to know the fact that everyone has different tastes. So even if a movie has low rating, I might still find it enjoyable. 그러니까 이렇게 좀 외부의 기준을 맞추다 보면 자기 스스로의 행복조차 모르게 돼버린 나 자신을 발견하게 되더라고요. 나의 행복의 기준은 누구? 바로 나 스스로가 세워야겠죠. So let's all remember that you need to set your own standard for your own happiness. So with that in mind, let's kick off today's show. 우리 모닝그루버들의 사연과 신청곡 오늘도 기다리고 있습니다. 문자번호 샵 1013으로 보내주세요. 짧은 문자는 50원, 긴 문자는 100원이고요. So if you want to talk to me or if you want to request a song, hit me up by texting me to sharp 1013. It is 51 per message and 101 for longer messages. And you can leave free comments also on TBS EFM's YouTube live stream. Okay, Morning Groovers, stay tuned for the next 2 hours of fun. In the third part of the program today, we will get to Charttopia. So stay tuned for all of that. And we will now get to MG Q&A just after this.

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1: 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Second, bring your backup charger, lanterns, whatever will keep you safe and connected with others in case of an emergency. 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
2: Ozone is formed when automobile exhaust gases combine with air pollutants such as ultraviolet rays. Inhaling these substances can lead to symptoms like headaches, shortness of breath, or dizziness. In more severe cases, it can cause lung damage and inflammation if it comes into contact with the eyes.
3: When an ozone warning is issued, it is unsafe to engage in vigorous exercise or spend prolonged periods outdoors. Ozone can impair lung function, so individuals with respiratory or heart issues, children, and the elderly should exercise extra caution. Furthermore, on days with a high ozone index, it is advisable to keep windows closed to prevent outside air from entering.
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amplify. Morning groove, get in the groove. Let summer beat its energy soon. Let's bring you joy, get ready for it. On Monday, on Tuesday, on Wednesday, on Thursday, on Friday. Every morning at 7 o'clock, let summer be your morning friend. Morning groove, got the groove. Morning groove, got the groove. Yeah! Here's five for fighting chances.

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1: On this Seoul Smarts, the Child Identification Fingerprint Database. Data shows that the highest number of missing child reports are made between March and May. You can register your child's fingerprint and personal details online at the Agency for Children, Women, and Disabled website, Anjun Dream.at www.safe182.go.kr, their smartphone app, or in person at your nearest police station. 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Foreigners residing in Korea can also register and can ask for help in doing so at their child's daycare center, kindergarten, or school.
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During a season where there is more outdoor fun, the more risk there is for a wildfire. When you go on a hike or trip, it's best not to bring any flammable devices that might cause forest fires, such as lighters and matches. Cook outdoors only in designated areas. Double check to see if the fire has been completely put out after using an inflammable device. If you discover a wildfire, immediately call 119, 112, or your local district office in order to extinguish the fire before it gets bigger. Great forest fires can be prevented with a little awareness and preparation.

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1: Washing our hands regularly and thoroughly has become an important practice in our everyday lives. 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
2: 1. Rub hands palm to palm.
1: 2. Rub the back of the hands with the opposite palm. Repeat for both hands.
2: 3. Rub palm to palm with fingers interlaced.
1: 4. 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Repeat for both hands.
2: 5. Rub each thumb clasped in the opposite hand using a rotational movement.
1: And 6. Rub fingertips into the palm of the opposite hand to clean under your fingernails. Repeat for both hands.
3: Let's stay healthy this season by keeping our hands clean.
4: Being the last stretch of the spring season, May is usually a time characterized by poor air quality.
5: In response, the Ministry of Environment has been implementing a set of regulations divided into stages depending on the level of air quality.
4: Level 1 begins with limiting outdoor activity and wearing a mask. Levels 2 and 3 will have cars with odd-numbered license plates on the road on odd-numbered dates and vice versa for even numbers.
5: In Level 4, a warning will be issued for all children and seniors to stay indoors. And in Level 5, school times will be altered.
4: Simply put, keep mindful this month of air pollution levels and remain indoors when possible.

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2: On this Seoul Smarts, reserving public spaces for personal use. Seoul is abundant in number of rentable recreational spaces that serve its residents in a wide range of purposes. This covers all areas of recreation, including fitness facilities, such as soccer fields, basketball courts, and baseball parks,and multi-purpose amenities like camping sites and backdrops for filming. 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
3: It is not until much later, as the skin sags and the heart weakens, that children understand their stories and all their accomplishments sit atop the stories of their mothers and fathers, stones upon stones, beneath the water of their lives. Mitch Albom, The Five People You Meet in Heaven.
4: In May, the month of family,Tell your parents, brothers, and sisters how much you love them.
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5: May 18, 1980 marked the beginning of the Gwangju uprisings. Lasting until May 27th, it was a mass protest against the South Korean military government where nearly a quarter of a million people took part and was brutally repressed. Today, it is recorded as a pivotal moment in the South Korean struggle for democracy, and we will take the month of May to remember the brave efforts. What began as a gathering of 600 students protesting against the suppression of academic freedom soon grew into a crying out of thousands of citizens for democracy. Their legacy lives on as we commemorate all that was done for the betterment of Korea and its people.

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2: 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The best time to prepare for an emergency is before one happens. For immediate ambulance service, dial 119.Translators are available in over a dozen languages. 1339 is another line foreigners should know in the case of a medical emergency. At this number, the Emergency Medical Information Center has multilingual staff members that speak English, Japanese, Chinese and Korean. The trained staff can give medical advice over the phone and directly connect you with emergency services. You can also call for general medical questions, such as nearby hospitals and clinics.The service is available around the clock. It's always better to be safe than sorry. 1339.
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0: When spring comes around, almost everyone spends time outside their homes.
1: People want to take advantage of the nice weather, but it is around this time of the year that many accidents occur, so we must be careful.
0: It is usually from March through May that we see many child pedestrian accidents happen, especially in the mornings, when children are on their way to school.
1: This is exactly why drivers must take extra precaution when driving around school zones, where the speed limit is 30 kilometers per hour.
0: Also, parents and teachers should assist or watch children when crossing the streets and teach them to look before crossing and not dart out into the streets.
1: Drivers and pedestrians alike should always be aware of their surroundings and, together, they can create a safe environment.

Good day, dear hearts of cuties. Thanks for joining us on this rainy hump day morning. DJ producer EQ signing in. If I were something something, I would something something. It's one of those most human things that we do, creating tiny alternate versions of our lives in our heads. Not the life we have now, but the life we imagine, the ideal version, the what-if version. There's something exciting about imagining futures that don't exist yet, even if they never happen exactly the way

way we picture them. Because those imaginary sentences often reveal something real about us. What we long for, what we miss, or maybe the kind of person we secretly hope to become someday. Let's start the show with Jason Derulo, What If?

Jason Derulo였습니다. What if? To get us started on this Wednesday morning. Hey there, happy Tuesday. Thanks for spending your morning with our program at 101.2, 101.3. Today is May 20th. Time is a little before 10:05. I'm your host and the producer, EQ. Whether you're listening via TBS EFM 101.3 or watching us live on YouTube on 보이는 라디오, I'm so glad that you're here. If you are in the mood to interact with us even further, you can find our Kakao open chatting room by searching 101.2, 101.3 on your Kakao app. I'm keeping an eye on your messages, so please come find our open chatting room and say hello, or find the chatting room on our 보이는 라디오 on YouTube. 또 청취자님들을 위한 여러 가지 소통 창구가 열려 있으니까요. 많은 참여 부탁드리겠습니다. 카카오톡 오픈 채팅 채널에서 1012, 1013 검색하시면 오픈 채팅방 찾으실 수 있고요. And don't forget, you can always revisit our program at the 6 p.m. same day and the 2 a.m. the morning after. So today is Wednesday. You know what that means, right? English Wednesday. 아직까지 네이밍이

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So people are sending in their expressions. 1232님께서는 저의 템플릿을 안 쓰시고 If I were president, I would fix the current policies I don't like. Definitely, right? If you are the president, right? You can do such things. 내가 대통령이라면은 마음에 안 드는 이 정책들을 고치겠다. If I were president, I would fix the current policies I don't like. 짝짝짝짝 좋습니다. 1232님. You are exactly correct, and I give you bonus point for coming up with your own expression rather than using the ones that I provided. 좋습니다. 노래 듣고 와서 공부 계속 할까요? 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Pretending.

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1: The Ministry of Health and Welfare's senior care system continues to operate to serve the elderly. The system aims to provide personal assistance to senior citizens above the age of 65 for free. It is meant to look after those that come from low-income families or live alone. Types of aid include home visitations twice a week, educational programs, recreational activities, and more.Those interested may visit their local community center to review eligibility and apply. 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And more information can be found at mohw.go.kr.
2: During a season where there is more outdoor fun, the more risk there is for a wildfire. When you go on a hike or trip, it's best not to bring any flammable devices that might cause forest fires, such as lighters and matches. Cook outdoors only in designated areas. Double-check to see if the fire has been completely put out after using an inflammable device.If you discover a wildfire, immediately call 119, 112, or your local district office in order to extinguish the fire before it gets bigger. Great forest fires can be prevented with a little awareness and preparation.

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1: 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No matter where you're listening from, perfect timing. Let's get into the weather report for today. Rain and strong winds will continue through tomorrow. At the moment, rain has spread across the country and heavy rain advisories are in effect for the mountainous areas of Jeju. Beginning this afternoon, heavier showers of around 20 millimeter per second, per hour that is, excuse me, are expected in many regions, prompting weather alerts to expand further. The rain will also be accompanied by strong gusts and thunder and lightning. The system is expected to bring quite a significant amount of rainfall. Mountainous areas of Gangwon could receive more than 150 millimeters, while Jeju's mountain regions may see over 120 millimeters. Other parts of the country are expected to receive between 30 and 100 millimeters of rain. As the rain moves in, daytime temperatures will drop sharply by nearly 10 degrees compared to yesterday. With such a sudden temperature change in just one day, you'll definitely want to pay extra attention to what you wear before heading out. Yes, looking at daytime highs, Seoul will reach 20 degrees today, Gwangju 22, Daegu only 18, all falling below seasonal averages. The rain will gradually taper off starting tomorrow afternoon, though Gangwon, Yeongdong, and Jeju may continue to see rain into the evening. 좋습니다. 오늘 날씨가 갑자기 확 떨어졌네요. 기온이 기온 차이가 심하게 이제 변동이 되는 때 감기 조심하시길 바라겠고요. So English Wednesday today. 스카프드르 낙타님께서 in terms of naming, how about 101.2x 2905 means EQ 영호. No comment about that. 일단 Wednesday가 들어가야 돼요. 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So today's expression that we are learning is, second conditional. If I wore something. If she wore something or he wore something, if they wore. So no matter what the subject is, you always use wore. You don't use was in this second conditional. 그래서 항상 wore, 주어가 뭐든 간에 if I wore, if she wore, if they wore, if he wore. 그렇게 사용하시고요. 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So I'm asking our listeners to come up with your own sentence. If I were a billionaire, I would do something. 억만장자라면 무엇을 할 것이다. 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Happy birthday, Benny. Hope you enjoy your last birthday of the 20s. 그러시면서 이제 예문 보내주셨는데, Benny says, If I were a billionaire, I would buy whatever I want, right? Pretty natural, right? That would be the natural reaction from people. Say, if they have access to such a lot of money. 그 다음에 If I were a time traveler, I would go back to the 90s era of Manila. 그렇군요. 90s, Manila must have been fun times, I guess. That's why you want to go back, huh? Okay, 좋습니다. Benny, happy birthday again. One of the songs that Benny requested is Dreaming. This is by Click B. 듣고 오겠습니다.

That was Dreaming Click B, requested by the birthday boy, Benny님. 축하드립니다. 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Today's expression, if I were blah blah, I would blah blah. 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I guess inspired by Benny님's, birthday message that he's celebrating his last birthday of his 20s, right? So if I were in my 20s, I guess kind of similar to, if I were a time traveler, 내가 시간 여행을 할 수 있다면 약간 같은 맥락에서 볼 수 있겠네요. 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

Alice Cooper, You and Me, request from Jenny Ning, along with her very perfect sentence. If I were in my 20s, I would enjoy every moment of my youth to the fullest, right? I think it's just sad that we only get to realize it when we get to our later age. 20대 때, 그래야 돼. 지금 내가 정말 최대한 즐기면서 잘 살아야 돼, 열심히. 그렇게 생각 하면 참 좋을 텐데, 그죠? I think we only get to realize it when it's all over. It's kind of sad, but at the same time, c'est la vie, right? one of the example sentences, I think, you know, if I were able to read people's mind, I think I would want to read, I would want to find out what our listeners are thinking when they're listening to the show. 사람들의 마음을 읽을 수 있으면 우리 청취자님들의 마음이 어떤지, 어떤 생각을 하고 계신지 알고 싶다. So that, you know, what they do not like about this show, what they wish they would see more of on this show, 이 프로그램에서 어떤 거는 조금 그렇고 어떤 거 좀 더 했으면 좋겠어. 이런 이야기를 들어보고 싶어요. 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Let us know, okay? 1202님께서, 1232님께서 If I were a bird... Ah, I love this sentence. If I were a bird, obviously we are not a bird and we can't be a bird, right? But if I were a bird, I would fly all over the world. 내가 새라면 이 나라 저 나라 세계를 돌아 날아다니겠어. But it's kind of hard for a bird to kind of fly all over the world, right? It's just very energy consuming. 그렇게 그 체력이 강한 또 새가 있을까 잘 모르겠습니다. 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

Listener Nara, so looking for more of your messages. If I were something, I would. 여러분들 메시지 기다리겠습니다. 영어 공부하셔야죠. You have to study English, right? Let's do it together. Wow, I sound like a motivational teacher. Sasha Sloan 노래 듣고 3, 4부로 돌아오겠습니다. Normal.

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2: 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The information hotline is available in 5 foreign languages including English, Chinese, Japanese, Vietnamese and Mongolian.Dial the hotline for information on a variety of topics including everyday living in Seoul, public transportation, immigration matters, tourism, culture events and etc. Foreigners can use this service wherever they are in the world. 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

0: Ozone is formed when automobile exhaust gases combine with air pollutants such as ultraviolet rays. Inhaling these substances can lead to symptoms like headaches, shortness of breath, or dizziness. In more severe cases, it can cause lung damage and inflammation if it comes into contact with the eyes.
1: When an ozone warning is issued, it is unsafe to engage in vigorous exercise or spend prolonged periods outdoors. Ozone can impair lung function, so individuals with respiratory or heart issues, children, and the elderly should exercise extra caution. Furthermore, on days with a high ozone index, it is advisable to keep windows closed to prevent outside air from entering.
0: Remember, unlike fine dust, ozone cannot be filtered by masks. The best defense against ozone is adopting an eco-friendly lifestyle.

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This is 101.2, 101.3, producer DJ EQ right here with you on air until noon on 101.3 on your radio waves. Miss It Live reruns tonight at 6 and again tomorrow at 2 a.m. YouTube's also live too. 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If you just search TBS CFM Live or come to TBS CFM YouTube channel directly, we are right here. 또 채팅으로 함께하고 싶으시면

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So text us at the pound 1013, 51 for short messages and 101 for longer messages. So anything you have on your mind, song request, you know, stories, or if you want to hone your English skills, today is the perfect way to do that. Or just a simple shout out, you know, send them all my way. So today is English Wednesday, as I'm calling it temporarily, right? English Wednesday. We are trying to learn this template. If I were something, I would do something. 6439님 문자로 메시지 주셨습니다. 이렇게 보내주셨습니다. If I were more extroverted a little, I would send a below passage to EQ PD님. Wow, I love the intro. 만약에 약간의 내가 extrovert E라면은 이러한 문구를 EQ PD님께 보내겠다라고 이렇게. 하지만 보내셨잖아요. 보내셨으니까. I think that means you're extrovert already. 이렇게 보내셨습니다. 안녕하세요, EQ PD님. Every day, even Saturday, I tune in and listen to your radio broadcast. Everything I am in awe of, both your breadth of music knowledge and your song selection and the wisdom of life. Usually, I'm too introverted to even make a song request or send a text. However, today, I will put that aspect of my character down to tell you how I feel. I am thankful that your broadcast exists, and I will continue to tune in every day. Thank you for taking the time to read my message, and thank you, EQ PD. I'll send you a text again from 원희라고 이렇게 6439님, 청취자님 메시지 보내주셨습니다. Oh, that is, wow, just makes my day, 정말. I'm really more than flattered to hear the way you feel about my show and you know my role as a DJ. 너무 과찬의 말씀이십니다. I think you're just exaggerating just a bit too much. But I love your example sentence. If I were more extroverted, 제가 약간의 수정을 해도 된다면은 이렇게 고치겠습니다. If I were a little more extroverted, I would send this below message to 이키피디님. 약간 그것만 조금 수정하면 완벽한 sentence이겠습니다. Yes, I think a lot of introvert people would feel this way, right? If I were more extroverted, if I were more of E, I would do something. I think, you know, a lot of introvert people have that kind of, I don't know, imagination. Only in their imagination they want to do something, because otherwise they just don't have the innate, I don't know, you know, character or urge to do something that the extrovert people usually want to do, right? But anyway, 정말 너무 감사합니다. 그렇게 느끼신다니까 제가 정말 몸둘 바를 모르겠고, 제가 드릴 수 있는 건 이거밖에 없습니다. 저의 마음 전해드리겠습니다. 다이도입니다. Thank you.

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4: Let's stay healthy this season by keeping our hands clean.

Gabor Zabor's Both Sides. Now, of course, the Both Sides is an original song by Joni Mitchell. Just love his rendition of this song. 본인의 오리지널 곡들을 들어보면은 there's a lot of mix of different influences, psychedelic rock, bossa nova, folk, and he is from Hungary and immigrated to you know the States in his teen years, I believe, right? So if you listen to his you know music, a lot of different influences, but 지금 들어도 굉장히 힙한 카페나 LP 바에서 아주 편안하게 들을 수 있는 그런 음악. 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I think that's why I keep coming back to his music. Let me play you another cover. This one is not an instrumental. This song is called The San Franciscan Nights, originally by The Animals and Eric Burden. 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Gabor Szabo, San Franciscan Nights.

The following song is dedicated to the city and people of San Francisco, who may not know it, but they are beautiful, and so is their city. This is a very personal song, so if you cannot understand it, particularly my friends in Budapest, save up all your bread and fly Translav Airways to San Francisco, USA. Then maybe you'll understand the song. It will be worth it, if not for the sake of this song, but for the sake of your own peace of mind. So, I'll meet you in San Francisco. Or for those of you in Budapest, San Francisco-ban találkozunk.

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I'll tell you what that is. 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Zabo is a Hungarian surname that means a tailor. He is a truly someone who beautifully tailors music. Yes, for sure. 그러면 방금 들으신 Stormy라는 곡을 리메이크, 샘플링한 곡이 있는데 바로 존 레전드의 Save Room이라는 곡입니다. That is going to be the last song for today's show. Thank you for spending time with our program. We'll see you tomorrow, okay? So, QT님들, stay cute all day and every day. EQ is out of here, leaving you with John Legend, Save Room.

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0: Data shows that the highest number of missing child reports are made between March and May. 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Foreigners residing in Korea can also register and can ask for help in doing so at their child's daycare center, kindergarten, or school.
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0: Being the last stretch of the spring season, May is usually a time characterized by poor air quality.
1: In response, the Ministry of Environment has been implementing a set of regulations divided into stages depending on the level of air quality.
0: Level 1 begins with limiting outdoor activity and wearing a mask. Levels 2 and 3 will have cars with odd-numbered license plates on the road on odd-numbered dates and vice versa for even numbers.
1: In Level 4, a warning will be issued for all children and seniors to stay indoors. And in Level 5, school times will be altered.
0: Simply put, keep mindful this month of air pollution levels and remain indoors when possible.

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Welcome to your daily Kickstarter morning groove. There was a pasta restaurant that I used to love. However, the moment I saw negative reviews online, I also found myself hesitating to go there. Similarly, I had a movie I wanted to see, but when I read unfavorable reviews, my desire to pay and watch the movie disappeared. However, by chance, I visited that pasta restaurant after a long time, and it was still delicious. Also, when I watched the movie at home, I found it enjoyable in its own way. Through these experiences, I discovered that if I conform to external standards, I might unknowingly lose sight of my own happiness. Also, most importantly, I realized that I should set my own standards for my own happiness.

0: That was Roller Coaster by Bleachers. Good morning, Morning Groovers. Today is Wednesday. I'm producer Summer, and you have tuned into your favorite morning radio show, your best choice in the morning time, Morning Groove on TBS EFM. Now, I want to ask you guys, have you all had that kind of experience too, as I mentioned in the opening earlier, where you wanted to watch a movie but ended up not watching it because there were too many negative reviews? 보고 싶은 영화가 있는데 사람들이 다 재미없다고 해서 아 그냥 나도 보지 말아야겠다 했던 경험 있으신지 궁금합니다. Well, the reviews might be accurate sometimes, I guess. But we have to know the fact that everyone has different tastes. So even if a movie has low rating, I might still find it enjoyable.
1: 그러니까 이렇게 좀 외부의 기준을 맞추다 보면 자기 스스로의 행복조차 모르게 돼버린 나 자신을 발견하게 되더라고요. 나의 행복의 기준은 누구? 바로 나 스스로가 세워야겠죠.
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1: 우리 모닝그루버들의 사연과 신청곡 오늘도 기다리고 있습니다. 문자번호 샵 1013으로 보내주세요. 짧은 문자는 50원, 긴 문자는 100원이고요.
0: So if you want to talk to me or if you want to request a song, hit me up by texting me to sharp1013. 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
1: Okay, Morning Groovers, stay tuned for the next 2 hours of fun. In the third part of the program today, we will get to Charttopia.
0: So stay tuned for all of that. And we will now get to MG Q&A just after this.

0: Uncover your preferences and personality with a single question here on MG Q&A. It is MG, Morning Groovers, not MZ nor NG. It is MG, which stands for Morning Groove. And MG Q&A is a moment of collective reflection, a chance to ponder our inclinations, and also an opportunity to connect with others through a shared perspective. Now, I'm going to reveal today's question for MG Q&A. So listen up, Morning Groovers. I want to ask you this today. What are some things that others find fun and delicious, but for me, they're not so great? 남들은 재밌다고 하고 맛있다고 하는데 나에게는 좀 그닥 별로인 것, 어떤 것들이 있는지 이야기 나눠볼까요? 우리 모닝 그룹아들. So what are some things that others find exciting and delicious, but not quite so for you? I'm going to give you my answer first to give you an example. Lately, you know, like those mystery variety shows have been so popular. So I tried to join the bandwagon, but I really didn't enjoy it. It didn't really suit me that well.
1: 요즘 되게 그런 미스테리 추리 그런 버라이어티 쇼들이 인기가 많더라고요. 인기가 있다.

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1: May is a perfect month to go hiking. However, there are safety rules you have to remember if you want to fully enjoy beautiful mountain sceneries. 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Second, bring your backup charger, lanterns, whatever will keep you safe and connected with others in case of an emergency. Third, be careful of rock slides and landslides. 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
2: Ozone is formed when automobile exhaust gases combine with air pollutants such as ultraviolet rays. Inhaling these substances can lead to symptoms like headaches, shortness of breath, or dizziness. In more severe cases, it can cause lung damage and inflammation if it comes into contact with the eyes.
3: When an ozone warning is issued, it is unsafe to engage in vigorous exercise or spend prolonged periods outdoors. Ozone can impair lung function, so individuals with respiratory or heart issues, children, and the elderly should exercise extra caution. Furthermore, on days with a high ozone index, it is advisable to keep windows closed to prevent outside air from entering.
2: Remember, unlike fine dust, ozone cannot be filtered by masks. The best defense against ozone is adopting an eco-friendly lifestyle.

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Amplify Morning Groove, get in the groove. Let summer beat it, energy soon. Let's bring you joy, get ready for it. On Monday, on Tuesday, on Wednesday, on Thursday, on Friday. Every morning at 7 o'clock, let summer be your morning friend. Morning Groove, got the groove. Morning Groove, got the groove. Yeah! Here's five for fighting. Chances.

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1: On this Seoul Smarts, the Child Identification Fingerprint Database. Data shows that the highest number of missing child reports are made between March and May. You can register your child's fingerprint and personal details online at the Agency for Children, Women, and Disabled website, Anjun Dream.at www.safe182.go.kr, their smartphone app, or in person at your nearest police station. You must have a family relation certificate as well as ID to register your child's fingerprints. Foreigners residing in Korea can also register and can ask for help in doing so at their child's daycare center, kindergarten, or school.
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During a season where there is more outdoor fun, the more risk there is for a wildfire. When you go on a hike or trip, it's best not to bring any flammable devices that might cause forest fires, such as lighters and matches. Cook outdoors only in designated areas. Double-check to see if the fire has been completely put out after using an inflammable device. If you discover a wildfire, immediately call 119, 112, or your local district office in order to extinguish the fire before it gets bigger. Great forest fires can be prevented with a little awareness and preparation.

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0: 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Washing our hands regularly and thoroughly has become an important practice in our everyday lives. Here are six steps to follow to make sure you get the most out of your hand washing routine.
1: 1. Rub hands palm to palm.
0: 2. Rub the back of the hands with the opposite palm. Repeat for both hands.
1: 3. Rub palm to palm with fingers interlaced.
0: 4. Get the back of your fingers by rubbing interlocked fingers into your palm. Repeat for both hands.
1: 5. Rub each thumb clasped in the opposite hand using a rotational movement.
0: And 6. Rub fingertips into the palm of the opposite hand to clean under your fingernails. Repeat for both hands.
2: Let's stay healthy this season by keeping our hands clean.
3: Being the last stretch of the spring season, May is usually a time characterized by poor air quality.
4: In response, the Ministry of Environment has been implementing a set of regulations divided into stages depending on the level of air quality.
3: Level 1 begins with limiting outdoor activity and wearing a mask. Levels 2 and 3 will have cars with odd-numbered license plates on the road on odd-numbered dates and vice versa for even numbers.
4: In Level 4, a warning will be issued for all children and seniors to stay indoors. And in Level 5, school times will be altered.
3: Simply put, keep mindful this month of air pollution levels and remain indoors when possible.

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3: It is not until much later, as the skin sags and the heart weakens, that children understand their stories and all their accomplishments sit atop the stories of their mothers and fathers, stones upon stones, beneath the water of their lives. 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
4: May 18, 1980 marked the beginning of the Gwangju uprisings. Lasting until May 27th, it was a mass protest against the South Korean military government where nearly a quarter of a million people took part and was brutally repressed. Today, it is recorded as a pivotal moment in the South Korean struggle for democracy, and we will take the month of May to remember the brave efforts. What began as a gathering of 600 students protesting against the suppression of academic freedom soon grew into a crying out of thousands of citizens for democracy. Their legacy lives on as we commemorate all that was done for the betterment of Korea and its people.

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0: When spring comes around, almost everyone spends time outside their homes.
1: People want to take advantage of the nice weather, but it is around this time of the year that many accidents occur, so we must be careful.
0: It is usually from March through May that we see many child pedestrian accidents happen, especially in the mornings, when children are on their way to school.
1: This is exactly why drivers must take extra precaution when driving around school zones, where the speed limit is 30 kilometers per hour.
0: Also, parents and teachers should assist or watch children when crossing the streets and teach them to look before crossing and not dart out into the streets.
1: Drivers and pedestrians alike should always be aware of their surroundings and, together, they can create a safe environment.

day, dear hearts of cuties. Thanks for joining us on this rainy hump day morning. DJ producer EQ signing in. If I were something something, I would something something. It's one of those most human things that we do, creating tiny alternate versions of our lives in our heads. Not the life we have now, but the life we imagine, the ideal version, the what-if version. There's something exciting about imagining futures that don't exist yet, even if they never happen exactly the way we picture them. Because those imaginary sentences are

often reveal something real about us, what we long for, what we miss, or maybe the kind of person we secretly hope to become someday. Let's start the show with Jason Derulo, What If?

Jason Derulo였습니다. What if? To get us started on this Wednesday morning. Hey there, happy Tuesday. Thanks for spending your morning with our program at 101.2, 101.3. Today is May 20th. Time is a little before 10:05. I'm your host and the producer, EQ. Whether you're listening via TBS EFM 101.3 or watching us live on YouTube on 보이는 라디오, I'm so glad that you're here. If you are in the mood to interact with us even further, you can find our Kakao open chatting room by searching 101.2, 101.3 on your Kakao app. I'm keeping an eye on your messages, so please come find our open chatting room and say hello, or find the chatting room on our 보이는 라디오 on YouTube. 또 청취자님들을 위한 여러 가지 소통 창구가 열려 있으니까요. 많은 참여 부탁드리겠습니다. 카카오톡 오픈 채팅 채널에서 1012, 1013 검색하시면 오픈 채팅방 찾으실 수 있고요. And don't forget, you can always revisit our program at the 6 p.m. same day and the 2 a.m. the morning after. So today is Wednesday. You know what that means, right? English Wednesday. 아직까지 네이밍이 이렇게 좋은 게 생각이 안 나네요.

0: But you're just a boy.
1: Beyonce, If I Were a Boy 였습니다. So English Wednesday today. 헤일리님께서는 오늘 이디엄 혹시 if 구절인가요? I think Hailey님 kind of was guessing based on the intro. Yes, you are right. Today's idiom expression template sentence, I would say, is if I were something, I would do something. So a couple of example sentence. If I were a billionaire, I would do something. If I were a time traveler, I would do something. 제가 코너명을 정해야 된다라고 말씀드렸는데 1202님께서는 EQ에 사연이 열리는 영어? 너무 길어요. 너무 길고. It has to be English. It has to be catchy. 약간 두 단어 정도 있잖아요. 그죠? 뭐가 좋을까요? 한번 좋은 아이디어 있으시면은 알려주시면 감사하겠습니다. 스카프 들은 낙타님은 오늘 비욘세 노래 가야겠군요. 크크크. 비욘세 If I Were a Boy. 그렇군요. 저의 선곡이 참 그렇게 너무 굉장히 프딕터블해진 것 같은 그런 느낌이 들어서 굉장히 기분이 좋네요. 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I just hope that you take away learning, you know, at least one sentence that you can really confidently use in every kind of situation. 물론 저희 프로그램 들으시고 공부 안 하셔도 됩니다. 그죠? 좋은 노래 듣고 또 재밌는 사연 들으시는 걸로 충분하지만 but you know, just on top of that, if you can just learn something very useful that you can use in practical situation, I think I'll be very happy about that. So, again, if I were a billionaire, I would do something. If I were a time traveler, I would do something. I think if I were a billionaire, I would definitely build my own club where I can invite so many different bands to perform, right? I think that has been my dream as long as I can remember. 그렇다면은 아까 인트로에서는 What If 들었잖아요. 오늘 한국 버전으로 하나 준비했습니다. 안치환 씨의 곡이죠. 내가 만일.

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So people are sending in their expressions. 1232님께서는 저의 템플릿을 안 쓰시고 If I were president, I would fix the current policies I don't like. Definitely, right? If you are the president, right, you can do such things. 내가 대통령이라면은 마음에 안 드는 이 정책들을 고치겠다. If I were president, I would fix the current policies I don't like. 짝짝짝짝 좋습니다. 1232님. You are exactly correct, and I give you bonus points for coming up with your own expression. Rather than using the ones that I provided. 좋습니다. 노래 듣고 와서 공부 계속 할까요? 힘의 곡입니다. Pretending.

0: TBS EFM。The Ministry of Health and Welfare Senior Care System continues to operate to serve the elderly. The system aims to provide personal assistance to senior citizens above the age of 65 for free. It is meant to look after those that come from low-income families or live alone. Types of aid include home visitations twice a week, educational programs, recreational activities, and more. Those interested may visit their local community center to review eligibility and apply. Consultations and registrations are additionally taken by phone at 1-661-2129. And more information can be found at mohw.go.kr.
1: During a season where there is more outdoor fun, the more risk there is for a wildfire. When you go on a hike or trip, it's best not to bring any flammable devices that might cause forest fires, such as lighters and matches. Cook outdoors only in designated areas. Double-check to see if the fire has been completely put out after using an inflammable device. If you discover a wildfire, immediately call 119, 112, or your local district office in order to extinguish the fire before it gets bigger. Great forest fires can be prevented with a little awareness and preparation.

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1: 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No matter where you're listening from, perfect timing. Let's get into the weather report for today. Rain and strong winds will continue through tomorrow. At the moment, rain has spread across the country and heavy rain advisories are in effect for the mountainous areas of Jeju. Beginning this afternoon, heavier showers of around 20 millimeter per second, per hour that is, excuse me, are expected in many regions, prompting weather alerts to expand further. The rain will also be accompanied by strong gusts and thunder and lightning. The system is expected to bring quite a significant amount of rainfall. Mountainous areas of Gangwon,

could receive more than 150 millimeters, while Jeju's mountain regions may see over 120 millimeters. Other parts of the country are expected to receive between 30 and 100 millimeters of rain. As the rain moves in, daytime temperatures will drop sharply by nearly 10 degrees compared to yesterday. With such a sudden temperature change in just one day, you'll definitely want to pay extra attention to what you wear before heading out. Yes, looking at daytime highs, Seoul will reach 20 degrees today, Gwangju 22, Daegu only 18, all falling below seasonal averages. The rain will gradually taper off starting tomorrow afternoon, though Gangwon, Yeongdong, and Jeju may continue to see rain into the evening. 좋습니다. 오늘 날씨가 갑자기 확 떨어졌네요. 기온이 기온 차이가 심하게 이제 변동이 되는 때 감기 조심하시길 바라겠고요. So English Wednesday today. 스카프드르 낙타님께서 in terms of naming, how about 1012X 2905 means EQ05. No comment about that. 일단 Wednesday가 들어가야 돼요. 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So today's expression that we are learning is second conditional. If I were something. If she wore something or he wore something, if they wore. So no matter what the subject is, you always use wore. You don't use was in this second conditional. 그래서 항상 wore, 주어가 뭐든 간에 if I wore, if she wore, if they wore, if he wore. 그렇게 사용하시고요. 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So I'm asking our listeners to come up with your own sentence. If I were a billionaire, I would do something. 억만장자라면 무엇을 할 것이다. 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Happy birthday, Benny. Hope you enjoy your last birthday of the 20s. 그러시면서 이제 예문 보내주셨는데, Benny says, If I were a billionaire, I would buy whatever I want, right? Pretty natural, right? That would be the natural reaction from people. Say, if they have access to such a lot of money. 그 다음에, if I were a time traveler, I would go back to the 90s era of Manila. 그렇군요. 90s, Manila must have been fun times, I guess. That's why you want to go back, huh? Okay, 좋습니다. Benny, happy birthday again. One of the songs that Benny requested is Dreaming. This is by Click B. 듣고 오겠습니다.

That was Dreaming Click B, requested by the birthday boy, Benny님. 축하드립니다. So, 계속 보내주고 계십니다. Today's expression, if I were blah blah, I would blah blah. Jenny님께서, if I were in my 20s, I would enjoy every moment of my youth to the fullest. I guess inspired by Benny님's, birthday message that he's celebrating his last birthday of, I guess, kind of similar to, if I were a time traveler, 내가 시간 여행을 할 수 있다면, 약간 같은 맥락에서 볼 수 있겠네요. 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I would enjoy every moment of my youth to the fullest. 완벽한 문장입니다. 아, 감사합니다. 땡그랑 이렇게 뭐 이렇게 따당 이렇게 사운드 이펙트를 들려드리고 싶으면 제가 여력이 안 됩니다. 신청곡까지 주셨는데요. 앨리스 쿠퍼의 곡인데요. 여러분들 답변들 기다리겠습니다. 오늘 참여가 do something. Let me add a couple of more then. If I were invisible for a day, I would do something. 할 것이다. If I were invisible for a day, I would do something. And one more. If I were able to read people's mind, I would. So, 제니님의 신청곡인데요. 오늘같이 비 오는 날에 딱이라는 표현과 함께 보내주셨습니다. She requested song, requested a song that is perfect for weather like today. 좋습니다.

Alice Cooper, You and Me, request from Jenny Nim, along with her very perfect sentence. If I were in my 20s, I would enjoy every moment of my youth to the fullest, right? Get to our later age. 20대 때, 그래야 돼. 지금 내가 정말 최대한 즐기면서 잘 살아야 돼, 열심히. 그렇게 생각하면 참 좋을 텐데, 그죠? I think we only get to realize it when it's all over. It's kind of sad, but at the same time, c'est la vie, right? one of the example sentences, I think, you know, if I were able to read people's mind, I think I would want

Listener Nara, so looking for more of your messages. If I were something, I would. 여러분들 메시지 기다리겠습니다. 영어 공부하셔야죠. You have to study English, right? Let's do it together. Wow, I sound like a motivational teacher. Sasha Sloan 노래 듣고 3, 4부로 돌아오겠습니다. Normal.

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1: 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The information hotline is available in Vietnamese and Mongolian. 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Within Seoul, dial 120. Outside of Seoul and within Korea, dial 02120. The call center also provides consultations via mobile phone text messages at 02120.
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2: Inhaling these substances can lead to symptoms like headaches, shortness of breath, or dizziness. In more severe cases, it can cause lung damage and inflammation if it comes into contact with the eyes.
3: When an ozone warning is issued, it is unsafe to engage in vigorous exercise or spend prolonged periods outdoors. Ozone can impair lung function, so individuals with respiratory or heart issues, children, and the elderly should exercise extra caution.

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number two with you on air until noon on 101.3 on your radio waves. Miss It Live reruns tonight at 6 and again tomorrow at 2 a.m. YouTube's also live too. We are on Boinen Radio. If you just search TBS CFM Live or come to TBS CFM YouTube channel directly, we are right here. 또 채팅으로 함께하고 싶으시면 카카오톡 오픈 채팅 채널에서 1012-1013 검색하시고 오픈 채팅 문자 용료, 긴 문자는 100원. So text us at the pound 1013, 51 for short messages and 101 for longer messages. So anything you have on your mind, song request, you know, stories, or if you want to hone your English skills, today is the perfect way to do that. Or just a simple shout out, you know, send them all my way. So today is English Wednesday, as I'm calling it temporarily, right? English Wednesday. We are trying to learn this template. If I were something, I would. 로 메시지 주셨습니다. 이렇게 보내주셨습니다. If I were more extroverted a little, I would send a below passage. 만약에 약간의 내가 extrovert 2라면은 이러한 문구를 이 큐피드님께 보내겠다라고 큐피드님. Every day, even Saturday, I tune in and listen to your radio broadcast. Everything I am, your song selection and the wisdom of life. Usually, I'm too introverted to even make a song request every day. Thank you for taking the time to read my message, and thank you, 이 큐피드. I'll send you a text. Again, from 원희라고 이렇게 6439님, 청취자님 메시지 보내주셨습니다. Oh, that is, wow, just makes my day, 정말. I'm really more than flattered to hear the way you feel about my show and, you know, my role as a DJ. 너무 과찬의 말씀이십니다. I think you're just exaggerating just a bit too much. But I love your, you know, sentence, example sentence. If I were more extroverted. 제가 약간의 수정을 해도 된다면은 이렇게 고치겠습니다. 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Yes, I think a lot of introvert people would feel this way, right? If I were more extroverted. If I were more of E, I would do something. I think, you know, a lot of introvert people have

Couple of tracks you listened to, Will Smith, Man in Black, which was a song inspired by earlier message that the Man in Black의 그, neuralizer였나? that little pen thing, right? Little pen that Will Smith carries around. So whenever he needs to kind of erase certain people's memory, he kind of uses that right away, right? 그런 게 있었다면 좋겠다, 있으면 좋겠다라는 메시지. 또 베스킨님께서, you know, he wanted to kind of, if he can, if he has that power, want to erase certain people's certain painful memories. 그런 의미에서 선곡을 했다는 점 알려드립니다. So maybe a couple of more messages to cap off today's expression of the day. If I were blah blah, I would blah blah. 쿨피스님께서, if I were a billionaire, I would donate to everyone in the world. 와우, 돈은 벌면 되고 도미노처럼 기부하는 세상이 되길. 또 일하고 싶은 사람에게 무한 일자리 제공. 일자리 제공은 I guess if I were a CEO of a huge company, huge conglomerate, right? 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

Welcome back to 101.2, 101.3. I'm your producer, DJ EQ. So last 30 minutes are just getting on their way. And what you just heard is a brand new jingle from our show. The last one that I kept that I didn't really kind of want to reveal until much later. 하지만 there you have it. 그래서 오늘 expression이 굉장히 많이 들어오고 있어서 뮤직 버티그 들어가기 전에 몇 개만 더 소개해드릴까 합니다. 3998님께서 굿모닝 이큐피디님 늦게 와서 이게 맞나 모르겠습니다만 If I were to get a superpower, I would choose teleportation because transportation and gas prices are too high. 와. You were to get a superpower. 와, 그 문장이 굉장히 좋습니다. Because I told our listeners use war, right? So if I were to get a superpower, 그 superpower가 있다면은 이 순간이동을 선택하겠다. 왜냐하면 요즘에 휘발유 가격이 너무 올라서 아주 excellent sentence 3998님. 와, 좋습니다. 축하드립니다. 뭘 축하해요? 5750님께서는 If I were back in my 20s, I would buy stock, something stock, and S thing stock, right? 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I think that's a lot of people would feel that way. Feel the same way.

Gabor Szabo is Both Sides Now. Of course, the Both Sides is an original song by Joni Mitchell. Just love his rendition of this song. 본인의 오리지널 곡들을 들어보면은 there's a lot of a mix of different influences, psychedelic rock, bossa nova, folk, and he is from Hungary and immigrated to you know the States in his teen years, I believe, right? So if you listen to his you know music, a lot of different influences, but 지금 들어도 굉장히 힙한 카페나 LP 바에서 아주 편안하게 들을 수 있는 그런 음악. 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I think that's why I keep coming back to his music. Let me play you another cover. This one is not an instrumental. This song is called San Franciscan Nights, originally by The Animals and Eric Burden. 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Gabor Szabo, San Franciscan Nights.

The following song is dedicated to the city and people of San Francisco. You may not know it, but they are beautiful, and so is their city. This is a very personal song, so if you cannot understand it, particularly my friends in Budapest, save up all your bread and fly Translav Airways to San Francisco, USA.Then maybe you'll understand the song. It will be worth it, if not for the sake of this song, but for the sake of your own peace of mind. So, I'll meet you in San Francisco. Or for those of you in Budapest, San Francisco ban találkozunk.

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I'll tell you what that is. Why that might have sounded familiar to you. 독더미님께서 자보가 재단사를 의미하는 헝가리의 성이라고 합니다. 음악을 아름답게 재단하시는 분이군요, 이분은. Yes, beautifully put. Zabo is a Hungarian surname that means a tailor. He is a truly someone who beautifully tailors music. Yes, for sure. 그러면 방금 들으신 Stormy라는 곡을 리메이크, 샘플링한 곡이 있는데 바로 존 레전드의 Save Room이라는 곡입니다. That is going to be the last song for today's show. Thank you for spending time with our program. We'll see you tomorrow, okay? So, QT님들, stay cute all day and every day. EQ is out of here, leaving you with John Legend, Save Room.

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0: Data shows that the highest number of missing child reports are made between March and May. You can register your child's fingerprint and personal details online at the Agency for Children, Women, and Disabled website, Anjun Dream, at www.safe182.go.kr, their smartphone app, or in person at your nearest police station. You must have a family relation certificate as well as ID to register your child's fingerprints. Foreigners residing in Korea can also register and can ask for help in doing so at their child's daycare center, kindergarten, or school.
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0: Being the last stretch of the spring season, May is usually a time characterized by poor air quality.
1: In response, the Ministry of Environment has been implementing a set of regulations divided into stages depending on the level of air quality.
0: Level 1 begins with limiting outdoor activity and wearing a mask. Levels 2 and 3 will have cars with odd-numbered license plates on the road on odd-numbered dates and vice versa for even numbers.
1: In Level 4, a warning will be issued for all children and seniors to stay indoors. And in Level 5, school times will be altered.
0: Simply put, keep mindful this month of air pollution levels and remain indoors when possible.

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However, there are safety rules you have to remember if you want to fully enjoy beautiful mountain sceneries. 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

Welcome to your daily Kickstarter Morning Groove. In industries driven by creativity, there is often a fascination with genius. But I'm starting to understand now. In the creative field, what sustains us is nothing but the good daily routine. It is about embracing the good, listening to inspiring stories from good people.In the end, we are people who produce good work through the power of a good daily routine. That is why I don't believe in the dramatic narrative of geniuses. By repeating a good routine to the point of boredom, perhaps a day will come when we too can hold our heads high and appear as geniuses. So as we wait for that day, I hope today is filled with many good things for you.

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1: 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Second, bring your backup charger, lanterns, whatever will keep you safe and connected with others in case of an emergency. 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
2: Ozone is formed when automobile exhaust gases combine with air pollutants such as ultraviolet rays. Inhaling these substances can lead to symptoms like headaches, shortness of breath, or dizziness. In more severe cases, it can cause lung damage and inflammation if it comes into contact with the eyes.
3: When an ozone warning is issued, it is unsafe to engage in vigorous exercise or spend prolonged periods outdoors. Ozone can impair lung function, so individuals with respiratory or heart issues, children, and the elderly should exercise extra caution. Furthermore, on days with a high ozone index, it is advisable to keep windows closed to prevent outside air from entering.
2: Remember, unlike fire

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Let summer feed in energy soon. 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On Monday, on Tuesday, on Wednesday, on Thursday, on Friday. Every morning at 7 o'clock. Let summer be your morning friend. Morning Groove, got the groove. Morning Groove, got the groove. Yeah! Here is another breakup song. This is NSYNC.

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1: On this Seoul Smarts, the Child Identification Fingerprint Database. Data shows that the highest number of missing child reports are made between March and May. You can register your child's fingerprint and personal details online at the Agency for Children, Women, and Disabled website, AnjunDream.at www.safe182.go.kr, their smartphone app, or in person at your nearest police station. 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Foreigners residing in Korea can also register and can ask for help in doing so at their child's daycare center, kindergarten, or school.
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During a season where there is more outdoor fun, the more risk there is for a wildfire. When you go on a hike or trip, it's best not to bring any flammable devices that might cause forest fires, such as lighters and matches. Cook outdoors only in designated areas. Double-check to see if the fire has been completely put out after using an inflammable device. If you discover a wildfire, immediately call 119, 112, or your local district office in order to extinguish the fire before it gets bigger. Great forest fires can be prevented with a little awareness and preparation.

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1: 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Rub fingertips into the palm of the opposite hand to clean under your fingernails. 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
4: Being the last stretch of the spring season, May is usually a time characterized by poor air quality.
5: In response, the Ministry of Environment has been implementing a set of regulations divided into stages depending on the level of air quality.
4: Level 1 begins with limiting outdoor activity and wearing a mask. Levels 2 and 3 will have cars with odd-numbered license plates on the road on odd-numbered dates and vice versa for even numbers.
5: In Level 4, a warning will be issued for all children and seniors to stay indoors. And in Level 5, school times will be altered.
4: Simply put, keep mindful this month of air pollution levels and remain indoors when possible.

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